0: 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That's what we need.
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growing up Christian and growing up very, I love the Bible, which is one of my, you know, my favorite books. I will sit down and read the Bible because it's a connection, you know, to God, and as is the Quran, you know. And as you begin to look at that connectedness, my God, a whole world opens up. So the way it was told to me and the way I began to my further investigation showed that there were even more connections specifically in the Bible.

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1: Na sa mo mali mai ala fa sa ngal ni fu ba ngal fi a ful tatu pol klemel na malo na o tilenga ya a tonu la fo le asi fi ta fa fo ngal fo ngai se ngal na wo tola u do le o fe ngal wenga e matua tu la fi ta fa fo ngal fo ngal malo ta po inga tal so fu le ngal li o le tu i malo lo ngal

Because I know, yes, when it's sleepy time down south, yes, the south wind blowing.

Oh,

0: The sounds of MacArthur, serving Sydney's southwest since 1989.
1: This is Air News.
2: Good morning, I'm Lee Harrison. The Prime Minister has sidestepped questions about a fundraising dinner he attended in Sydney's eastern suburbs. Anthony Albanese last week dined at the Point Piper mansion of controversial businessman Felix Lee. Mr. Lee's father, Philip, has been investigated by the ATO for moving large sums of money from China into Australian bank accounts. Mr. Albanese has told the ABC he's unaware of the accusation.

0: Arthur, serving Sydney's southwest since 1989.
1: This is Air News.
2: I'm Alan Baskin. Most Australians will receive a mobile phone alert this afternoon as part of